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Shall be joined to the Lord in that day and shall be my people, and I was well in the midst of thee, and thou shalt know that the Lord of hosts.

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0: Thank you. 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On bass, keys, and vocals, Marcus Brown. And vocals and guitar, just about everything else, Mark Summerlin. It's been a real pleasure. 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Thank you for listening.
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